is my church. This is where I heal my hurts. It's in a narrow escape, or watching young life shape. It's in minor key. Solutions and remedies. Enemies becoming friends when bitterness ends. This is my

0: Campus.
1: It's when they're loving somebody and somebody loving about that feel me down. Love me at all, man. L.O.V. Mr. Lovingston, take it away. You got a key to my.

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The Breaks, you know, a sort of mechanical device utilized to inhibit motion. We're going to do something that's a little bit different from The Breaks.

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Your whole crew out. I'm catching wreck to

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2: 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Yeah, this is...
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I can't get out. 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

0: Now you know better than to show up empty-handed. 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It's just rude to show up here with nothing. Around the way, it's an unwritten rule. I just knew you was gonna stop and get something. Before you knocked on that door, you knew to grab something out the cabinet if your ass ain't had time to stop at the store. You ain't had to walk up and down no aisles and explore. Ain't nobody asked you to go shopping. I knew it'd take a minute for you to drop off the kids, get dressed, then get all the way over here from Compton. Fam, I get it. I know how you roll, but it's a potluck, a dinner party. And you know the old lady love that casserole? You could have brought some cards, some dice, some greens so cats can roll. I mean, we gon' be here all night. You could have stopped at the gas station and grabbed a bag of ice, some napkins, some wet wipes, some paper plates. Times is hard, I ain't asking you to break the bank, but if you ain't the host, the most you could do is grab some chips, a bottle, some drinks. You ain't gon' ask if we want something to sip. I'm messing with you, fam, don't trip. But next time, no, it's the thought that counts. Don't walk in here muddy saying, fuck your couch. If you know better, do better. And you won't have to hear my mouth, amen. The neighbors gotta be up early, no need to shout and do all that singing. But all bullshit aside, we happy you here. Cause we know that love is what you're bringing. Man, come on in here, man. Hey, y'all, look what the wind blew in.
1: Jūs klausotės LRT. And how you live, and let's ride until we lift it.

ponder. Stressing is a blunder, hunt down and make a pay. The word for today is work the hardest, never play. Divinity of energy, a symphony of character, a marriage of sorts. I wear a smile, but it's forced. Intervention, I should mention, word to sign, I had a choice. But first, when it's presented, represented in my voice. Coerced into a system, I'm opposed to being victim. Corralled and let me christen the roles that I'm

in it for the lessons, the blessings, or for some severance. I too am into solitude, a volatile preference. Nestled in my abode, comfort, self-preservation. Vessel to spread the gospel, that elite elevation. The bottle pouring troubles, a flower under the rubble. 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

POS with the spam. 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I don't owe anyone as dirty as you. You want your money back? I didn't think so. You want your money back? I didn't think so. You want your money back? I didn't think so. Now give me five more, baby, too slow. 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I didn't think so. You want your money back? I didn't think so. 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I didn't think so. 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

0: digital currency.
1: You tell me that I'm as fancy as you. 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
0: Yeah, because that's what I did at Whole Foods too. 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

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Walk into a room and everything clicks. Bombs in the city, plays in the sticks. Bombs in the city, plays in the sticks. 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

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I've been working on the new Oliver Twist. I've been working on the new Oliver Twist. I've been working on the new Oliver Twist. I've been working on the new Oliver Twist. I've been working on the new Oliver Twist. I've been working on the new Oliver Twist. I've been working on the new Oliver Twist.

There was a vending machine. It was obscene. Soldier, build your own tuna sandwich then. So I had a cereal bar.

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1: Shining.
0: Equally as insulting as the tuna sandwich, though. And I had no desire whatsoever in purchasing anything. And the guys were laughing, buying something.

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